It's your Saturday night dose of the 80s. 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

Welcome back to Bridge FM. Waking up tired from the Hoodoo Gurus. I know exactly what that feels like. My watch keeps stats for me and tells me my sleep score and my, what is it, my battery recharge. And I think last night I actually went backwards. I'm Beck, and as always, at this time on a Tuesday, I like to share with you a recipe or just a quick little kitchen hack that has caught my attention. And today, it's a quick little hack. For years, I tried to like gnocchi. I really did. But I often found it kind of stodgy or bland or like little balls of glue, and the texture was just a bit weird. And then one day, the clouds parted and the sun shone, and I went to a restaurant and I had gnocchi, but it was pan-fried and it was heavenly. So next time you are making gnocchi, whether from a packet, I don't judge you, or you make it from scratch, you're amazing. Boil it as usual, but then finish it off by pan-frying.

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1: Let your
0: head please, please do it. We'd love to hear from you. And if you leave your first name and suburb, we'll give you a mention. If you don't want to be mentioned, just tell us. We won't. But if you want to be cheerful,
1: yes.
0: Now it's time to get your reasons to be cheerful dancing shoes on, if you haven't already. With an iconic song, Australian style, Mitch Tambo with his take on Funky Town. This one has only just been released, so I hope you love it. 99.7 Bridge FM, great rock variety.
1: Well, we can try something else. Now we're going to do Funky Town. It's worth the wait.

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Part three. Summer Buddy Holly, the working folly, good golly Miss Molly, and boats. Hammersmith Pally, the Bolshoi Bally, jump back in the alley, add nanny goats.

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2: 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The Reserve Bank raised interest rates for the fourth time this year, lifting the official cash rate.